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1: From the Tri-Arc Weather Center, here's a look at your forecast. A few clouds and mid-50s for the overnight hours. Our Saturday looked really good. Lots of sun, and we're expecting low 80s. Down to 60 and clear for Saturday night. Then we have a cold front moving in on Sunday. Looks like a pretty rainy day. Showers and thunderstorms will be likely, and our high in the upper 70s. I'm staff meteorologist Steve Hamilton from the Tri-Arc Weather Center.
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1: 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Sugar Bear softball team advanced in the A-Sun tournament yesterday with great pitching and explosive offense as they beat Jacksonville in a five-inning run rule game. Sugar Bears now 35-18-1 on the year. Bears advanced to the semifinals, needing just two more wins to claim the A-Sun tournament championship. Bears will now face number 2 Stetson, that game today at 11 o'clock. Baseball team will be home this weekend at Bear Stadium. It's alumni weekend as they will take on North Alabama. First pitch on Friday at 3 o'clock, 4 o'clock on Saturday for the first pitch. Final game on Sunday will have the first pitch at 1 o'clock on Mother's Day. I'm Rick Walker in the First Community Bank, Tri-Arc 24-Hour News Center, where community comes first. 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
4: From the Tri-Arc Weather Center, here's a look at your forecast. A few clouds and mid-50s for the overnight hours. Our Saturday looks really good. Lots of sun, and we're expecting low 80s. Down to 60 and clear for Saturday night. Then we have a cold front moving in on Sunday. Looks like a pretty rainy day. Showers and thunderstorms will be likely, and our high in the upper 70s. I'm staff meteorologist Steve Hamilton from the Tri-Arc Weather Center.
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0: 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That's at 9926 Landers Road. You're invited to a Mother's Day at the Refuge on Saturday from 4 to 5:30 p.m. celebrating, encouraging, and equipping women in their God-given purpose. 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
1: From the Tri-Arc Weather Center, here's a look at your forecast. A few clouds and mid-50s for the overnight hours. Our Saturday looked really good. Lots of sun, and we're expecting low 80s. Down to 60 and clear for Saturday night. Then we have a cold front moving in on Sunday. Looks like a pretty rainy day. Showers and thunderstorms will be likely and are high in the upper 70s. I'm staff meteorologist Steve Hamilton from the Tri-Arc Weather Center.
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6: From the Tri-Arc Weather Center, here's a look at your forecast. A few clouds and mid-50s for the overnight hours. Our Saturday looked really good. Lots of sun, and we're expecting low 80s. Down to 60 and clear for Saturday night. Then we have a cold front moving in on Sunday. Looks like a pretty rainy day. Showers and thunderstorms will be likely, and our high in the upper 70s. I'm staff meteorologist Steve Hamilton from the Tri-Arc Weather Center.

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1: Senator Bozeman paid a visit to the Little Rock Police Department's real-time crime center yesterday. Crime Center will play a key role in the Arkansas Criminal Intelligence Network that Bozeman secured federal funding for. Law enforcement officials believe the network, ACIN, could increase the number of crimes solved in Arkansas by 20%, particularly property crimes. ACIN is being designed as a centralized, cloud-based platform where law enforcement agencies can consolidate their data and have access to cutting-edge AI tools. Women's health advocates raising concerns after Arkansas ended its legislative session without extending Medicaid coverage for new mothers beyond 60 days postpartum, making it the only state in the nation with that limit. Their comments come one day after the Arkansas Department of Health launched a campaign aimed at connecting expectant and new mothers with prenatal and postnatal care. Despite the outreach effort, advocates said the coverage gap leaves many women vulnerable during a critical recovery period after childbirth. Average gas prices increased by more than 33 cents per gallon across Arkansas in the week before May 4th. This is according to Gas Buddy. Companies surveyed 1,826 stations, found that gas prices were up more than 31 cents per gallon from a month earlier and $1.15 per gallon more than this time last year. I'm Rick Walker in the First Community Bank Tri-Arc 24-Hour News Center, where community comes first. Member FDIC.
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5: From the Tri-Arc Weather Center, here's a look at your forecast. A few clouds and mid-50s for the overnight hours. Our Saturday looks really good. Lots of sun, and we're expecting low 80s. Down to 60 and clear for Saturday night. Then we have a cold front moving in on Sunday. Looks like a pretty rainy day. Showers and thunderstorms will be likely, and our high in the upper 70s. I'm staff meteorologist Steve Hamilton from the Tri-Arc Weather Center.
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0: Now here's a look at your Tri-R community calendar. It's a first responders breakfast. That's Tuesday, 6 to 8 a.m. Era Team Real Estate at 4005 Prince Street in Conway invites first responders in for a home-cooked breakfast as a token of appreciation for all you do. Sons of American Legion will be having their monthly meeting on Tuesday at 6 p.m. If you're a son, adopted son, stepson, or grandson of an eligible American Legion member, then you can join. For more information, come by the post, 600 North Grant Street in Cabot. And 56% of children in Arkansas have experienced at least one adverse childhood experience. This is why The Call is hosting Loving Kids with Challenging Behaviors, Tuesday, 6 to 8 p.m. at the Summit Church Conway. 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I'm Jennifer Lipp, and this has been your Tri-Arc Community Calendar.
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1: From the Tri-Arc Weather Center, here's a look at your forecast. A few clouds and mid-50s for the overnight hours. Our Saturday looked really good. Lots of sun, and we're expecting low 80s. Down to 60 and clear for Saturday night. Then we have a cold front moving in on Sunday. Looks like a pretty rainy day. Showers and thunderstorms will be likely and are high in the upper 70s. I'm staff meteorologist Steve Hamilton from the Tri-Arc Weather Center.
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7: From the Tri-Arc Weather Center, here's a look at your forecast. A few clouds and mid-50s for the overnight hours. Our Saturday looks really good. Lots of sun, and we're expecting low 80s. Down to 60 and clear for Saturday night. Then we have a cold front moving in on Sunday. Looks like a pretty rainy day. Showers and thunderstorms will be likely and are high in the upper 70s. I'm staff meteorologist Steve Hamilton from the Tri-Arc Weather Center.
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3: From the Triarch Weather Center, here's a look at your forecast. A few clouds and mid-50s for the overnight hours. Our Saturday looked really good. Lots of sun, and we're expecting low 80s. Down to 60 and clear for Saturday night. Then we have a cold front moving in on Sunday. Looks like a pretty rainy day. Showers and thunderstorms will be likely, and our high in the upper 70s. I'm staff meteorologist Steve Hamilton from the Triarch Weather Center.
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0: Now here's a look here. Try our community calendar. 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That's Monday, 4:30 to 6 p.m. at North Little Rock Public Library, the Lehman Library. The Conway League of Artists holds their monthly meetings on the second Monday of each month at 6 p.m. at the Faulkner County Library in Conway. During meetings, they'll have a presenter. 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Visitors and guests are welcome. Enriching, promoting, and supporting the arts in Conway. That's Monday at the Faulkner County Library. Also Monday, 7 p.m., everyone is welcome to attend the monthly meetings. 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
1: Hey, this is JR. I want to tell you about my great new friends and partners over at the Carpet Barn here in Conway. 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
2: From the Triarch Weather Center, here's a look at your forecast. A few clouds and mid-50s for the overnight hours. Our Saturday looks really good. Lots of sun, and we're expecting low 80s. Down to 60 and clear for Saturday night. Then we have a cold front moving in on Sunday. Looks like a pretty rainy day. Showers and thunderstorms will be likely, and our high in the upper 70s. I'm staff meteorologist Steve Hamilton from the Triarch Weather Center.
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5: From the Tri-Arc Weather Center, here's a look at your forecast. A few clouds and mid-50s for the overnight hours. Our Saturday looks really good. Lots of sun, and we're expecting low 80s. Down to 60 and clear for Saturday night. Then we have a cold front moving in on Sunday. Looks like a pretty rainy day. Showers and thunderstorms will be likely, and our high in the upper 70s. I'm staff meteorologist Steve Hamilton from the Tri-Arc Weather Center.
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1: Hey, this is JR. 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
1: Job growth beat expectations in April, though weak hiring rates and decelerating wage growth remains worrying trends. According to a labor economist, Bureau of Labor Statistics reported Friday that American employers added 115,000 jobs to their payrolls and handily beat expectations. The median forecast came in at 55,000, according to MarketWatch. The 115,000 jobs marked the third month of four to begin the year to show job growth, following a year that saw the weakest growth since 2020. State police investigating after a bauxite man was found dead on Thursday morning. Police say the ASP's Internet Crimes Against Children Task Force were attempting to serve a search warrant at a home on Longleaf Drive at 7 a.m. on May 7th. After agents made entry, they heard a single gunshot from inside the residence. An ASP SWAT team cleared the residence and found 68-year-old James Fields dead. And Little Rock Mayor Frank Scott Jr. has announced his campaign for re-election as the mayor of Little Rock on Friday. He said crime is down, jobs are growing, neighborhoods are getting stronger, and we're just getting started. Scott defeated Baker Karras in a runoff election to become mayor in 2018. He won re-election in 2022 after beating local businessman Steve Landers. I'm Rick Walker in the First Community Bank Tri-Arc 24-Hour News Center, where community comes first. 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
4: From the Tri-Arc Weather Center, here's a look at your forecast. A few clouds and mid-50s for the overnight hours. Our Saturday looked really good. Lots of sun, and we're expecting low 80s. Down to 60 and clear for Saturday night. Then we have a cold front moving in on Sunday. Looks like a pretty rainy day. Showers and thunderstorms will be likely, and our high in the upper 70s. I'm staff meteorologist Steve Hamilton from the Tri-Arc Weather Center.
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1: 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So the call is hosting Loving Kids with Challenging Behaviors. That's happening Tuesday, 6 to 8 p.m. at the Summit Church in Conway, 1245 McNutt Road. And it's an Alzheimer's Arkansas Brunch and Learn Wednesday in Conway. 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I'm Jennifer Lipp, and this has been your Triarch Community Calendar. 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
1: From the Tri-Arc Weather Center, here's a look at your forecast. A few clouds and mid-50s for the overnight hours. Our Saturday looks really good. Lots of sun, and we're expecting low 80s. Down to 60 and clear for Saturday night. Then we have a cold front moving in on Sunday. Looks like a pretty rainy day. Showers and thunderstorms will be likely, and our high in the upper 70s. I'm staff meteorologist Steve Hamilton from the Tri-Arc Weather Center.
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4: From the Tri-Arc Weather Center, here's a look at your forecast. A few clouds and mid-50s for the overnight hours. Our Saturday looked really good. Lots of sun, and we're expecting low 80s. Down to 60 and clear for Saturday night. Then we have a cold front moving in on Sunday. Looks like a pretty rainy day. Showers and thunderstorms will be likely, and our high in the upper 70s. I'm staff meteorologist Steve Hamilton from the Tri-Arc Weather Center.
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1: Hey, this is JR. I want to tell you about my great new friends and partners over at the Carpet Barn here in Conway. That's right, the Carpet Barn, 1579 East Oak Street, right here in Conway, where you're going to find Sean, DJ, Craig,

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0: 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This is 24/7 news coverage with Rick Walker.
1: Conway Area Youth Leadership Institute recently held a graduation ceremony for its 25-26 class at the University of Central Arkansas's McCaslin Ballroom. Made up of 29 high school juniors and seniors, the class recapped their experience over the past school year, which began in August with a summer retreat at UCA, where they first learned about their individual leadership qualities. This year's commemoration, considerably special for multiple reasons, the CAYLI program celebrated 30 years of developing future community leaders. The Centers for Disease Control and Prevention has classified hantavirus as a level 3 response and activated its 24/7 emergency center, but it may not be as bad as it sounds. The CDC has 3 activation levels, level 1 being the most severe, level 3 being the least. A level 3 response, according to the CDC, signifies that the risk to the general public remains low. I'm Rick Walker in the First Community Bank Tri-Arc 24-Hour News Center, where community comes first. 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
2: From the Tri-Arc Weather Center, here's a look at your forecast. A few clouds and mid-50s for the overnight hours. Our Saturday looked really good. Lots of sun, and we're expecting low 80s. Down to 60 and clear for Saturday night. Then we have a cold front moving in on Sunday. Looks like a pretty rainy day. Showers and thunderstorms will be likely, and our high in the upper 70s. I'm staff meteorologist Steve Hamilton from the Tri-Arc Weather Center.
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0: 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That's at 9926 Landers Road. You're invited to a Mother's Day at the Refuge on Saturday from 4 to 5:30 p.m. celebrating, encouraging, and equipping women in their God-given purpose. And there's a free concert Saturday, 3 o'clock, at First United Methodist Church in Conway. 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
3: From the Tri-Arc Weather Center, here's a look at your forecast. A few clouds and mid-50s for the overnight hours. Our Saturday looks really good. Lots of sun and we're expecting low 80s. Down to 60 and clear for Saturday night. Then we have a cold front moving in on Sunday. Looks like a pretty rainy day. Showers and thunderstorms will be likely and our high in the upper 70s. I'm staff meteorologist Steve Hamilton from the Tri-Arc Weather Center.
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6: From the Tri-Arc Weather Center, here's a look at your forecast. A few clouds and mid-50s for the overnight hours. Our Saturday looked really good. Lots of sun, and we're expecting low 80s. Down to 60 and clear for Saturday night. Then we have a cold front moving in on Sunday. Looks like a pretty rainy day. Showers and thunderstorms will be likely, and our high in the upper 70s. I'm staff meteorologist Steve Hamilton from the Tri-Arc Weather Center.
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1: Firefighters from the Jerusalem Station responded to a water rescue Thursday at Cargill Lake after a man fell overboard from a small fishing boat. Officials say the man was wearing a life jacket but struggled to make it back to shore. Two people in a nearby boat witnessed the incident, helped pull him partially from the water before firefighters arrived. Crews removed the man from the lake, wrapped him in an emergency thermal blanket, checked his vital signs till MedTech arrived. A Conway man now faces a capital murder charge after his infant child died from the result of injuries sustained during an incident back on April 24th. That's when officers with the Conway Police Department responded to a local hospital after receiving report of an infant with life-threatening injuries. The child's father, James Dunbar Jr., taken into custody and jailed, initially charged with domestic battery in the first degree. The infant later succumbed to the injuries after receiving medical care, resulting in the battery charge being upgraded to capital murder. Eight single parents in Conway County were awarded scholarships totaling $11,200 in the spring 2026 semester through the Arkansas Single Parent Scholarship Fund. That's part of nearly $660,000 awarded to 453 single parents statewide. I'm Rick Walker in the First Community Bank Triarch 24-Hour News Center, where community comes first. 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
2: From the Triarch Weather Center, here's a look at your forecast. A few clouds and mid-50s for the overnight hours. Our Saturday looked really good. Lots of sun, and we're expecting low 80s. Down to 60 and clear for Saturday night. Then we have cold front moving in on Sunday. Looks like a pretty rainy day. Showers and thunderstorms will be likely, and our high in the upper 70s. I'm staff meteorologist Steve Hamilton from the Triarch Weather Center.
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0: look at your Triarch community calendar. Sons of American Legion will be having their monthly meeting on Tuesday at 6 p.m. If you're a son, adopted son, stepson, or grandson of an eligible American Legion member, you are eligible to join. 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That's happening Tuesday, 6 to 8 p.m. at the Summit Church in Conway, 1245 McNutt Road. And it's an Alzheimer's Arkansas Brunch and Learn Wednesday in Conway. 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
1: From the Tri-Arc Weather Center, here's a look at your forecast. A few clouds and mid-50s for the overnight hours. Our Saturday looked really good. Lots of sun, and we're expecting low 80s. Down to 60 and clear for Saturday night. Then we have a cold front moving in on Sunday. Looks like a pretty rainy day. Showers and thunderstorms will be likely and are high in the upper 70s. I'm staff meteorologist Steve Hamilton from the Tri-Arc Weather Center.

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0: From the Tri-Arc Weather Center, here's a look at your forecast. A few clouds and mid-50s for the overnight hours. Our Saturday looks really good. Lots of sun, and we're expecting low 80s. Down to 60 and clear for Saturday night. Then we have a cold front moving in on Sunday. Looks like a pretty rainy day. Showers and thunderstorms will be likely, and our high in the upper 70s. I'm staff meteorologist Steve Hamilton from the Tri-Arc Weather Center.
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0: From the Tri-Arc Weather Center, here's a look at your forecast. A few clouds and mid-50s for the overnight hours. Our Saturday looked really good. Lots of sun, and we're expecting low 80s. Down to 60 and clear for Saturday night. Then we have a cold front moving in on Sunday. Looks like a pretty rainy day. Showers and thunderstorms will be likely, and our high in the upper 70s. I'm staff meteorologist Steve Hamilton from the Tri-Arc Weather Center.
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0: 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This is 24/7 news coverage with Rick Walker.
1: After serving more than 55 years in Arkansas as the designated community mental health center in 41 counties, officials with Ariza Health announced Friday the company has decided not to submit a bid for a new state contract. According to a press release, the company has relied on limited state and federal funds to provide mandated comprehensive services to uninsured, underinsured, Medicaid, and other vulnerable populations, regardless of ability to pay. After 58 years of serving Russellville, Feltner's Whataburger officially closed permanently Friday night. The announcement came in a post on social media that said, "Tonight is our final night, and we'd love to see as many familiar faces as possible before we close at 9 o'clock. In Friday's announcement, the restaurant thanked the community for its support over the years. Conway Police Department proud to partner with Our Blood Institute for the upcoming blood drive. It's coming up this Tuesday. Every donation has the potential to help save lives right here in Arkansas and across the region. It'll be Tuesday from 10 a.m. until 2 p.m. at the multi-purpose training room at the Conway Police Department. You can actually get one of these cool new Get Your Sticks on Route 66 t-shirts and your choice of one park pass while they last. I'm Rick Walker in the First Community Bank Tri-Arc 24-Hour News Center, where community comes first. 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
2: From the Tri-Arc Weather Center, here's a look at your forecast. A few clouds and mid-50s for the overnight hours. Our Saturday looked really good. Lots of sun, and we're expecting low 80s. Down to 60 and clear for Saturday night. Then we have a cold front moving in on Sunday. Looks like a pretty rainy day. Showers and thunderstorms will be likely, and our high in the upper 70s. I'm staff meteorologist Steve Hamilton from the Tri-Arc Weather Center.
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0: 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That's at 9926 Landers Road. 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
1: From the Tri-Arc Weather Center, here's a look at your forecast. A few clouds and mid-50s for the overnight hours. Our Saturday looked really good. Lots of sun, and we're expecting low 80s. Down to 60 and clear for Saturday night. Then we have a cold front moving in on Sunday. Looks like a pretty rainy day. Showers and thunderstorms will be likely, and our high in the upper 70s. I'm staff meteorologist Steve Hamilton from the Tri-Arc Weather Center.

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0: from the Tri-Arc Weather Center, here's a look at your forecast. A few clouds and mid-50s for the overnight hours. Our Saturday looks really good. Lots of sun, and we're expecting low 80s. Down to 60 and clear for Saturday night. Then we have a cold front moving in on Sunday. Looks like a pretty rainy day. Showers and thunderstorms will be likely and are high in the upper 70s. I'm staff meteorologist Steve Hamilton from the Tri-Arc Weather Center.
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8: From the Tri-Arc Weather Center, here's a look at your forecast. A few clouds and mid-50s for the overnight hours. Our Saturday looked really good. Lots of sun, and we're expecting low 80s. Down to 60 and clear for Saturday night. Then we have a cold front moving in on Sunday. Looks like a pretty rainy day. Showers and thunderstorms will be likely, and our high in the upper 70s. I'm staff meteorologist Steve Hamilton from the Tri-Arc Weather Center.
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2: From the Triarch Weather Center, here's a look at your forecast. A few clouds and mid-50s for the overnight hours. Our Saturday looked really good. Lots of sun, and we're expecting low 80s. Down to 60 and clear for Saturday night. Then we have a cold front moving in on Sunday. Looks like a pretty rainy day. Showers and thunderstorms will be likely, and our high in the upper 70s. I'm staff meteorologist Steve Hamilton from the Triarch Weather Center.
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0: Now here's a look at your Triarch Community Calendar. It's a first responders breakfast. That's Tuesday, 6 to 8 a.m. Era Team Real Estate at 4005 Prince Street in Conway invites first responders in for a home-cooked breakfast as a token of appreciation for all you do. Sons of American Legion will be having their monthly meeting on Tuesday at 6 p.m. If you're a son, adopted son, stepson, or grandson of an eligible American Legion member, then you can join. For more information, come by the post, 600 North Grant Street in Cabot. And 56% of children in Arkansas have experienced at least one adverse childhood experience. This is why The Call is hosting Loving Kids with Challenging Behaviors Tuesday, 6 to 8 p.m. at the Summit Church Conway. 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Just drop us an email, info@triarchradio.com. I'm Jennifer Lipp, and this has been your Triarch Community Calendar.
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2: From the Tri-Arc Weather Center, here's a look at your forecast. A few clouds and mid-50s for the overnight hours. Our Saturday looked really good. Lots of sun, and we're expecting low 80s. Down to 60 and clear for Saturday night. Then we have a cold front moving in on Sunday. Looks like a pretty rainy day. Showers and thunderstorms will be likely and are high in the upper 70s. I'm staff meteorologist Steve Hamilton from the Tri-Arc Weather Center.

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4: From the Tri-Arc Weather Center, here's a look at your forecast. A few clouds and mid-50s for the overnight hours. Our Saturday looked really good. Lots of sun, and we're expecting low 80s. Down to 60 and clear for Saturday night. Then we have cold front moving in on Sunday. Looks like a pretty rainy day. Showers and thunderstorms will be likely, and our high in the upper 70s. I'm staff meteorologist Steve Hamilton from the Tri-Arc Weather Center.
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1: Job growth beat expectations in April, though weak hiring rates and decelerating wage growth remains worrying trends. According to a labor economist, Bureau of Labor Statistics reported Friday that American employers added 115,000 jobs to their payrolls and handily beat expectations. The median forecast came in at 55,000, according to MarketWatch. The 115,000 jobs marked the third month of four to begin the year to show job growth, following a year that saw the weakest growth since 2020. State police investigating after a bauxite man was found dead on Thursday morning. Police say the ASP's Internet Crimes Against Children Task Force were attempting to serve a search warrant at a home on Longleaf Drive at 7 a.m. on May 7th. After agents made entry, they heard a single gunshot from inside the residence. An ASP SWAT team cleared the residence and found 68-year-old James Fields dead. And Little Rock Mayor Frank Scott Jr. has announced his campaign for re-election as the mayor of Little Rock on Friday. He said crime is down, jobs are growing, neighborhoods are getting stronger, and we're just getting started. Scott defeated Baker Karras in a runoff election to become mayor in 2018. He won re-election in 2022 after beating local businessman Steve Landers. I'm Rick Walker in the First Community Bank Tri-Arc 24-Hour News Center, where community comes first. 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
2: From the Tri-Arc Weather Center, here's a look at your forecast. A few clouds and mid-50s for the overnight hours. Our Saturday looked really good. Lots of sun, and we're expecting low 80s. Down to 60 and clear for Saturday night. Then we have cold front moving in on Sunday. Looks like a pretty rainy day. Showers and thunderstorms will be likely, and our high in the upper 70s. I'm staff meteorologist Steve Hamilton from the Tri-Arc Weather Center.
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0: year, try our community calendar. Thursday, 4:30 to 6 p.m. at the Faulkner County Library, it's Taste Test Kitchen, an opportunity for young chefs of all skill levels to practice their cooking skills while creating and tasting a new recipe. Water pie is the recipe of the day. Also mark your calendars for Thursday at 6 p.m. at the Faulkner County Extension Building Auditorium, 844 Faulkner Street. The League of Women Voters of Faulkner County will have the annual business meeting. They'll have food and drawing for a free year of membership, plus they'll be deciding what to focus on in the 26-27 program year. And it's a women-only group ride as part of National Bike Month. The ride is designed for all abilities, whether you're a seasoned cyclist or just getting back in the saddle. No one gets dropped. The route will be flexible and adjusted on the day based on who shows up. That's happening Thursday, 6 p.m. Meet on the Tucker Creek Trail by Walmart and Chick-fil-A on Prince Street. 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I'm Jennifer Lipp with your TriArc Community Calendar.
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1: From the Tri-Arc Weather Center, here's a look at your forecast. A few clouds and mid-50s for the overnight hours. Our Saturday looked really good. Lots of sun, and we're expecting low 80s. Down to 60 and clear for Saturday night. Then we have a cold front moving in on Sunday. Looks like a pretty rainy day. Showers and thunderstorms will be likely, and our high in the upper 70s. I'm staff meteorologist Steve Hamilton from the Tri-Arc Weather Center.

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0: From the Tri-Arc Weather Center, here's a look at your forecast. A few clouds and mid-50s for the overnight hours. Our Saturday looked really good. Lots of sun, and we're expecting low 80s. Down to 60 and clear for Saturday night. Then we have a cold front moving in on Sunday. Looks like a pretty rainy day. Showers and thunderstorms will be likely and are high in the upper 70s. I'm staff meteorologist Steve Hamilton from the Tri-Arc Weather Center.
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5: From the Tri-Arc Weather Center, here's a look at your forecast. A few clouds and mid-50s for the overnight hours. Our Saturday looked really good. Lots of sun, and we're expecting low 80s. Down to 60 and clear for Saturday night. Then we have cold front moving in on Sunday. Looks like a pretty rainy day. Showers and thunderstorms will be likely and are high in the upper 70s. I'm staff meteorologist Steve Hamilton from the Tri-Arc Weather Center.
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0: 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This is 24/7 news coverage with Rick Walker.
1: Conway Area Youth Leadership Institute recently held a graduation ceremony for its 25-26 class at the University of Central Arkansas's McCaslin Ballroom. 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This year's commemoration, considerably special for multiple reasons, the CAYLI program celebrated 30 years of developing future community leaders. The Centers for Disease Control and Prevention has classified hantavirus as a level 3 response and activated its 24/7 emergency center, but it may not be as bad as it sounds. The CDC has 3 activation levels, level 1 being the most severe, level 3 being the least. A level 3 response, according to the CDC, signifies that the risk to the general public remains low. I'm Rick Walker in the First Community Bank Triarch 24-Hour News Center, where community comes first. 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
2: From the Triarch Weather Center, here's a look at your forecast. A few clouds and mid-50s for the overnight hours. Our Saturday looked really good. Lots of sun, and we're expecting low 80s. Down to 60 and clear for Saturday night. Then we have a cold front moving in on Sunday. Looks like a pretty rainy day. Showers and thunderstorms will be likely, and our high in the upper 70s. I'm staff meteorologist Steve Hamilton from the Triarch Weather Center.
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0: Now here's a look here. Try our community calendar. 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That's Monday, 4:30 to 6 p.m. at North Little Rock Public Library, the Lehman Library. The Conway League of Artists holds their monthly meetings on the second Monday of each month at 6 p.m. at the Faulkner County Library in Conway. During meetings, they'll have a presenter. They'll serve light refreshments. Visitors and guests are welcome. Enriching, promoting, and supporting the arts in Conway. That's Monday at the Faulkner County Library. Also Monday, 7 p.m., everyone is welcome to attend the monthly meetings. Learn more about the Disabled Americans Veterans Auxiliary. 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
1: From the Tri-Arc Weather Center, here's a look at your forecast. A few clouds and mid-50s for the overnight hours. Our Saturday looked really good. Lots of sun, and we're expecting low 80s. Down to 60 and clear for Saturday night. Then we have a cold front moving in on Sunday. Looks like a pretty rainy day. Showers and thunderstorms will be likely, and our high in the upper 70s. I'm staff meteorologist Steve Hamilton from the Tri-Arc Weather Center.

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0: Conway's Best Country.
1: 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Oh, I'm so happy. 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

0: From the Tri-Arc Weather Center, here's a look at your forecast. A few clouds and mid-50s for the overnight hours. Our Saturday looks really good. Lots of sun, and we're expecting low 80s. Down to 60 and clear for Saturday night. Then we have a cold front moving in on Sunday. Looks like a pretty rainy day. Showers and thunderstorms will be likely, and our high in the upper 70s. I'm staff meteorologist Steve Hamilton from the Tri-Arc Weather Center.
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5: From the Tri-Arc Weather Center, here's a look at your forecast. A few clouds and mid-50s for the overnight hours. Our Saturday looked really good. Lots of sun, and we're expecting low 80s. Down to 60 and clear for Saturday night. Then we have cold front moving in on Sunday. Looks like a pretty rainy day. Showers and thunderstorms will be likely and are high in the upper 70s. I'm staff meteorologist Steve Hamilton from the Tri-Arc Weather Center.
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1: Firefighters from the Jerusalem station responded to a water rescue Thursday at Cargill Lake after a man fell overboard from a small fishing boat. Officials say the man was wearing a life jacket but struggled to make it back to shore. Two people in a nearby boat witnessed the incident, helped pull him partially from the water before firefighters arrived. Crews removed the man from the lake, wrapped him in an emergency thermal blanket, checked his vital signs till MedTech arrived. A Conway man now faces a capital murder charge after his infant child died from the result of injuries sustained during an incident back on April 24th. That's when officers with the Conway Police Department responded to a local hospital after receiving report of an infant with life-threatening injuries. The child's father, James Dunbar Jr., taken into custody and jailed, initially charged with domestic battery in the first degree. The infant later succumbed to the injuries after receiving medical care, resulting in the battery charge being upgraded to capital murder. Eight single parents in Conway County were awarded scholarships totaling $11,200 in the spring 2026 semester through the Arkansas Single Parent Scholarship Fund. That's part of nearly $660,000 awarded to 453 single parents statewide. I'm Rick Walker in the First Community Bank Triarch 24-Hour News Center, where community comes first. 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
2: From the Triarch Weather Center, here's a look at your forecast. A few clouds and mid-50s for the overnight hours. Our Saturday looked really good. Lots of sun, and we're expecting low 80s. Down to 60 and clear for Saturday night. Then we have a cold front moving in on Sunday. Looks like a pretty rainy day. Showers and thunderstorms will be likely, and our high in the upper 70s. I'm staff meteorologist Steve Hamilton from the Triarch Weather Center.
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0: here's a look at your TriArc Community Calendar. Bingo! Conducted by the United Way of Central Arkansas, all bingo proceeds will benefit the United Way of Central Arkansas. It's happening on Monday, May 18th, but Friday is your deadline to buy tickets. You do need to be 18 or over to participate in bingo. You can join in between 3 and 5 p.m. on Friday, May 15th, in the lawn area of Maumelle's Splash and Play Park, Lake Point Drive, for a special pop-up in the park featuring a fun afternoon celebrating Earth Day a little late and Arbor Day. This event is free. It is open to the public. And Friday night is hike night. You're going to look for some of the nocturnal creatures that call Pettigee Mountain home. Please bring along a flashlight, water, and wear sturdy shoes. 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It's Friday, 8 p.m. at Pettigee State Park. 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
1: From the Tri-Arc Weather Center, here's a look at your forecast. A few clouds and mid-50s for the overnight hours. Our Saturday looked really good. Lots of sun, and we're expecting low 80s. Down to 60 and clear for Saturday night. Then we have a cold front moving in on Sunday. Looks like a pretty rainy day. Showers and thunderstorms will be likely, and our high in the upper 70s. I'm staff meteorologist Steve Hamilton from the Tri-Arc Weather Center.

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0: From the Triarc Weather Center, here's a look at your forecast. Mostly sunny skies taking us into our Saturday. That's going to push our afternoon high up to 82 degrees. Winds light and variable out of the south-southeast. A couple of light clouds late into the day and partly cloudy skies overnight tonight, down to 60 for an overnight low. Sunday, looking at partly sunny skies. A few showers and thunderstorms can't be ruled out. High is 78. I'm staff meteorologist Jason Laird from the Triarc Weather Center.
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0: From the Triarc Weather Center, here's a look at your forecast. Mostly sunny skies taking us into our Saturday. That's going to push our afternoon high up to 82 degrees. Winds light and variable out of the south-southeast. A couple of light clouds late into the day and partly cloudy skies overnight tonight, down to 60 for an overnight low. Sunday, looking at partly sunny skies. A few showers and thunderstorms can't be ruled out. High is 78. I'm staff meteorologist Jason Laird from the Triarc Weather Center.
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1: I went over there. I went over there and I wound up at Brooks Fine Jewelry because they're the only ones who can do it. 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
1: After serving more than 55 years in Arkansas as the designated community mental health center in 41 counties, officials with Ariza Health announced Friday the company has decided not to submit a bid for a new state contract. According to a press release, the company has relied on limited state and federal funds to provide mandated comprehensive services to uninsured, underinsured, Medicaid, and other vulnerable populations, regardless of ability to pay. After 58 years of serving Russellville, Feltner's Whataburger officially closed permanently Friday night. The announcement came in a post on social media that said, "Tonight is our final night, and we'd love to see as many familiar faces as possible before we close at 9 o'clock. In Friday's announcement, the restaurant thanked the community for its support over the years. Conway Police Department proud to partner with Our Blood Institute for the upcoming blood drive. It's coming up this Tuesday. Every donation has the potential to help save lives right here in Arkansas and across the region. It'll be Tuesday from 10 a.m. until 2 p.m. at the multi-purpose training room at the Conway Police Department. You can actually get one of these cool new Get Your Sticks on Route 66 t-shirts and your choice of one park pass while they last. I'm Rick Walker in the First Community Bank Tri-Arc 24-Hour News Center, where community comes first. 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
2: From the Tri-Arc Weather Center, here's a look at your forecast. Mostly sunny skies taking us into our Saturday. That's going to push our afternoon high up to 82 degrees, winds light and variable out of the south-southeast. Couple of light clouds late into the day and partly cloudy skies overnight tonight, down to 60 for an overnight low. Sunday, looking at partly sunny skies, a few showers and thunderstorms can't be ruled out, high of 78. I'm staff meteorologist Jason Laird from the Tri-Arc Weather Center.
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0: Now here's a look at your Triarch community calendar. Sons of American Legion will be having their monthly meeting on Tuesday at 6 p.m. If you're a son, adopted son, stepson, or grandson of an eligible American Legion member, you are eligible to join. 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So the call is hosting Loving Kids with Challenging Behaviors. That's happening Tuesday, 6 to 8 p.m. at the Summit Church in Conway, 1245 McNutt Road. And it's an Alzheimer's Arkansas Brunch and Learn Wednesday in Conway. 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
2: From the Triarc Weather Center, here's a look at your forecast. Mostly sunny skies taking us into our Saturday. That's going to push our afternoon high up to 82 degrees, winds light and variable out of the south-southeast. A couple of light clouds late into the day and partly cloudy skies overnight tonight, down to 64 an overnight low. Sunday, looking at partly sunny skies, a few showers and thunderstorms can't be ruled out, high of 78. I'm staff meteorologist Jason Laird from the Triarc Weather Center.

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5: From the Triarc Weather Center, here's a look at your forecast. Mostly sunny skies taking us into our Saturday. That's going to push our afternoon high up to 82 degrees. Winds light and variable out of the south-southeast. A couple of light clouds late into the day and partly cloudy skies overnight tonight, down to 64 an overnight low. Sunday, looking at partly sunny skies. A few showers and thunderstorms can't be ruled out. High of 78. I'm staff meteorologist Jason Laird from the Triarc Weather Center.
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7: From the Triarc Weather Center, here's a look at your forecast. Mostly sunny skies taking us into our Saturday. That's going to push our afternoon high up to 82 degrees. Winds light and variable out of the south-southeast. A couple of light clouds late into the day and partly cloudy skies overnight tonight, down to 60 for an overnight low. Sunday, looking at partly sunny skies. A few showers and thunderstorms can't be ruled out. High of 78. I'm staff meteorologist Jason Laird from the Triarc Weather Center.
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2: From the Tri-Arc Weather Center, here's a look at your forecast. Mostly sunny skies taking us into our Saturday. That's going to push our afternoon high up to 82 degrees, winds light and variable out of the south-southeast. A couple of light clouds late into the day and partly cloudy skies overnight tonight, down to 60 for an overnight low. Sunday, looking at partly sunny skies, a few showers and thunderstorms can't be ruled out, high of 78. I'm staff meteorologist Jason Laird from the Tri-Arc Weather Center.
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1: From the Triarc Weather Center, here's a look at your forecast. Mostly sunny skies taking us into our Saturday. That's going to push our afternoon high up to 82 degrees. Winds light and variable out of the south-southeast. A couple of light clouds late into the day and partly cloudy skies overnight tonight, down to 64 an overnight low. Sunday, looking at partly sunny skies. A few showers and thunderstorms can't be ruled out. High is 78. I'm staff meteorologist Jason Laird from the Triarc Weather Center.

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3: From the Triarc Weather Center, here's a look at your forecast. Mostly sunny skies taking us into our Saturday. That's going to push our afternoon high up to 82 degrees. Winds light and variable out of the south-southeast. A couple of light clouds late into the day and partly cloudy skies overnight tonight, down to 60 for an overnight low. Sunday, looking at partly sunny skies. A few showers and thunderstorms can't be ruled out. High is 78. I'm staff meteorologist Jason Laird from the Triarc Weather Center.
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6: From the TriArc Weather Center, here's a look at your forecast. Mostly sunny skies taking us into our Saturday. That's going to push our afternoon high up to 82 degrees. Winds light and variable out of the south-southeast. A couple of light clouds late into the day and partly cloudy skies overnight tonight, down to 60 for an overnight low. Sunday, looking at partly sunny skies. A few showers and thunderstorms can't be ruled out. High is 78. I'm staff meteorologist Jason Laird from the TriArc Weather Center.
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1: Job growth beat expectations in April, though weak hiring rates and decelerating wage growth remains worrying trends. According to a labor economist, Bureau of Labor Statistics reported Friday that American employers added 115,000 jobs to their payrolls. That handily beat expectations. The median forecast came in at 55,000, according to MarketWatch. The 115,000 jobs marked the third month of four to begin the year to show job growth, following a year that saw the weakest growth since 2020. State police investigating after a bauxite man was found dead on Thursday morning. Police say the ASP's Internet Crimes Against Children Task Force were attempting to serve a search warrant at a home on Longleaf Drive at 7 a.m. on May 7th. After agents made entry, they heard a single gunshot from inside the residence. An ASP SWAT team cleared the residence and found 68-year-old James Fields dead. And Little Rock Mayor Frank Scott Jr. has announced his campaign for re-election as the mayor of Little Rock on Friday. He said crime is down, jobs are growing, neighborhoods are getting stronger, and we're just getting started. Scott defeated Baker Karras in a runoff election to become mayor in 2018. He won re-election in 2022 after beating local businessman Steve Landers. I'm Rick Walker in the First Community Bank Triarch 24-Hour News Center, where community comes first. Member FDIC.
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4: From the Triarch Weather Center, here's a look at your forecast. Mostly sunny skies taking us into our Saturday. That's going to push our afternoon high up to 82 degrees. Winds light and variable out of the south-southeast. A couple of light clouds late into the day and partly cloudy skies overnight tonight, down to 64 an overnight low. Sunday, looking at partly sunny skies. A few showers and thunderstorms can't be ruled out. High is 78. I'm staff meteorologist Jason Laird from the Triarch Weather Center.
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0: Now here's a look at your Triarch Community Calendar. It's a first responders breakfast. That's Tuesday, 6 to 8 a.m. Era Team Real Estate at 4005 Prince Street in Conway invites first responders in for a home-cooked breakfast as a token of appreciation for all you do. Sons of American Legion will be having their monthly meeting on Tuesday at 6 p.m. If you're a son, adopted son, stepson, or grandson of an eligible American Legion member, then you can join. For more information, come by the post, 600 North Grant Street in Cabot. And 56% of children in Arkansas have experienced at least one adverse childhood experience. This is why The Call is hosting Loving Kids with Challenging Behaviors, Tuesday, 6 to 8 p.m. at the Summit Church Conway. 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Just drop us an email, info@triarchradio.com. I'm Jennifer Lipp, and this has been your Triarch Community Calendar.
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3: From the TriArch Weather Center, here's a look at your forecast. Mostly sunny skies taking us into our Saturday. That's going to push our afternoon high up to 82 degrees. Winds light and variable out of the south-southeast. A couple of light clouds late into the day and partly cloudy skies overnight tonight, down to 64 an overnight low. Sunday, looking at partly sunny skies. A few showers and thunderstorms can't be ruled out. High is 78. I'm staff meteorologist Jason Laird from the TriArch Weather Center.

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4: From the Triarch Weather Center, here's a look at your forecast. Mostly sunny skies taking us into our Saturday. That's going to push our afternoon high up to 82 degrees. Winds light and variable out of the south-southeast. Couple of light clouds late into the day and partly cloudy skies overnight tonight, down to 64 an overnight low. Sunday, looking at partly sunny skies, a few showers and thunderstorms can't be ruled out, high of 78. I'm staff meteorologist Jason Laird from the Triarch Weather Center.
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7: From the TriArc Weather Center, here's a look at your forecast. Mostly sunny skies taking us into our Saturday. That's going to push our afternoon high up to 82 degrees. Winds light and variable out of the south-southeast. A couple of light clouds late into the day and partly cloudy skies overnight tonight, down to 60 for an overnight low. Sunday, looking at partly sunny skies. A few showers and thunderstorms can't be ruled out. High is 78. I'm staff meteorologist Jason Laird from the TriArc Weather Center.
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0: 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This is 24/7 news coverage with Rick Walker.
1: Conway Area Youth Leadership Institute recently held a graduation ceremony for its 25-26 class at the University of Central Arkansas's McCaslin Ballroom. Made up of 29 high school juniors and seniors, the class recapped their experience over the past school year, which began in August with a summer retreat at UCA, where they first learned about their individual leadership qualities. This year's commemoration, considerably special for multiple reasons, the CAYLI program celebrated 30 years of developing future community leaders. The Centers for Disease Control and Prevention has classified hantavirus as a level 3 response and activated its 24/7 emergency center, but it may not be as bad as it sounds. The CDC has 3 activation levels, level 1 being the most severe, level 3 being the least. A level 3 response, according to the CDC, signifies that the risk to the general public remains low. I'm Rick Walker in the First Community Bank Tri-Arc 24-Hour News Center, where community comes first. 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
2: From the Tri-Arc Weather Center, here's a look at your forecast. Mostly sunny skies taking us into our Saturday. That's going to push our afternoon high up to 82 degrees. Winds light and variable out of the south-southeast. A couple of light clouds late into the day and partly cloudy skies overnight tonight, down to 60 for an overnight low. Sunday, looking at partly sunny skies. A few showers and thunderstorms can't be ruled out. High is 78. I'm staff meteorologist Jason Laird from the Tri-Arc Weather Center.
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0: Now here's a look at your Triarch Community Calendar. Thursday, 4:30 to 6 p.m. at the Faulkner County Library, it's Taste Test Kitchen, an opportunity for young chefs of all skill levels to practice their cooking skills while creating and tasting a new recipe. Water pie is the recipe of the day. Also mark your calendars for Thursday at 6 p.m. at the Faulkner County Extension Building Auditorium, 844 Faulkner Street. The League of Women Voters of Faulkner County will have the annual business meeting. They'll have food and drawing for a free year of membership, plus they'll be deciding what to focus on in the 26-27 program year. And it's a women-only group ride as part of National Bike Month. The ride is designed for all abilities, whether you're a seasoned cyclist or just getting back in the saddle. No one gets dropped. The route will be flexible and adjusted on the day based on who shows up. That's happening Thursday, 6 p.m. Meet on the Tucker Creek Trail by Walmart and Chick-fil-A on Prince Street. 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I'm Jennifer Lipp with your Triarch Community Calendar.
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3: From the Triarc Weather Center, here's a look at your forecast. Mostly sunny skies taking us into our Saturday. That's going to push our afternoon high up to 82 degrees. Winds light and variable out of the south-southeast. A couple of light clouds late into the day and partly cloudy skies overnight tonight, down to 64 an overnight low. Sunday, looking at partly sunny skies. A few showers and thunderstorms can't be ruled out. High is 78. I'm staff meteorologist Jason Laird from the Triarc Weather Center.

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2: From the Triarc Weather Center, here's a look at your forecast. Mostly sunny skies taking us into our Saturday. That's going to push our afternoon high up to 82 degrees. Winds light and variable out of the south-southeast. A couple of light clouds late into the day and partly cloudy skies overnight tonight, down to 60 for an overnight low. Sunday, looking at partly sunny skies. A few showers and thunderstorms can't be ruled out. High is 78. I'm staff meteorologist Jason Laird from the Triarc Weather Center.
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7: From the Triarc Weather Center, here's a look at your forecast. Mostly sunny skies taking us into our Saturday. That's going to push our afternoon high up to 82 degrees. Winds light and variable out of the south-southeast. A couple of light clouds late into the day and partly cloudy skies overnight tonight, down to 64 an overnight low. Sunday, looking at partly sunny skies. A few showers and thunderstorms can't be ruled out. High is 78. I'm staff meteorologist Jason Laird from the Triarc Weather Center.
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1: Firefighters from the Jerusalem Station responded to a water rescue Thursday at Cargill Lake after a man fell overboard from a small fishing boat. Officials say the man was wearing a life jacket but struggled to make it back to shore. Two people in a nearby boat witnessed the incident, helped pull him partially from the water before firefighters arrived. Crews removed the man from the lake, wrapped him in an emergency thermal blanket, checked his vital signs till MedTech arrived. A Conway man now faces a capital murder charge after his infant child died from the result of injuries sustained during an incident back on April 24th. That's when officers with the Conway Police Department responded to a local hospital after receiving report of an infant with life-threatening injuries. The child's father, James Dunbar Jr., taken into custody and jailed, initially charged with domestic battery in the first degree. The infant later succumbed to the injuries after receiving medical care, resulting in the battery charge being upgraded to capital murder. Eight single parents in Conway County were awarded scholarships totaling $11,200 in the spring 2026 semester through the Arkansas Single Parent Scholarship Fund. That's part of nearly $660,000 awarded to 453 single parents statewide. I'm Rick Walker in the First Community Bank Tri-Arc 24-Hour News Center, where community comes first. 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
4: From the Tri-Arc Weather Center, here's a look at your forecast. Mostly sunny skies taking us into our Saturday. That's going to push our afternoon high up to 82 degrees. Winds light and variable out of the south-southeast. A couple of light clouds late into the day and partly cloudy skies overnight tonight, down to 64 an overnight low. Sunday, looking at partly sunny skies. A few showers and thunderstorms can't be ruled out. High is 78. I'm staff meteorologist Jason Laird from the Tri-Arc Weather Center.
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0: Now here's a look here. Try our community calendar. 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That's Monday, 4:30 to 6 p.m. at North Little Rock Public Library, the Lehman Library. The Conway League of Artists holds their monthly meetings on the second Monday of each month at 6 p.m. at the Faulkner County Library in Conway. During meetings, they'll have a presenter. They'll serve light refreshments. Visitors and guests are welcome. Enriching, promoting, and supporting the arts in Conway. That's Monday at the Faulkner County Library. Also Monday, 7 p.m., everyone is welcome to attend the monthly meetings. Learn more about the Disabled Americans Veterans Auxiliary. 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Now, if you need more details, more information about these or other events, just head on over to the website, triarcradio.com. 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I'm Jennifer Lipp, and this has been your TriArc Community Calendar.
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1: From the Triarc Weather Center, here's a look at your forecast. Mostly sunny skies taking us into our Saturday. That's going to push our afternoon high up to 82 degrees. Winds light and variable out of the south-southeast. A couple of light clouds late into the day and partly cloudy skies overnight tonight, down to 60 for an overnight low. Sunday, looking at partly sunny skies. A few showers and thunderstorms can't be ruled out. High of 78. I'm staff meteorologist Jason Laird from the Triarc Weather Center.

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3: From the TriArc Weather Center, here's a look at your forecast. Relatively clear skies for the rest of our Saturday. Daytime highs, low 80s for the most part. Winds light and variable out of the south-southeast. Overnight tonight, light breeze at times, but overall not too bad. Partly cloudy, down to 60 for an overnight low. Into Sunday, partly sunny skies. A few spotty storms into the mix, ramping up though later into the afternoon. That daytime high up to 78. I'm staff meteorologist Jason Laird from the TriArc Weather Center.
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2: From the Triarc Weather Center, here's a look at your forecast. Relatively clear skies for the rest of our Saturday, daytime highs. Low 80s for the most part. Winds light and variable out of the south-southeast. Overnight tonight, light breeze at times, but overall not too bad. Partly cloudy, down to 60 for an overnight low. Into Sunday, partly sunny skies. A few spotty storms into the mix, ramping up, though, later into the afternoon. At daytime, high up to 78. I'm staff meteorologist Jason Laird from the Triarc Weather Center.
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0: 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This is 24/7 news coverage with Rick Walker.
1: After serving more than 55 years in Arkansas as the designated community mental health center in 41 counties, officials with Ariza Health announced Friday the company has decided not to submit a bid for a new state contract. According to a press release, the company has relied on limited state and federal funds to provide mandated comprehensive services to uninsured, underinsured, Medicaid, and other vulnerable populations, regardless of ability to pay. After 58 years of serving Russellville, Feltner's Whataburger officially closed permanently Friday night. The announcement came in a post on social media that said, "Tonight is our final night, and we'd love to see as many familiar faces as possible before we close at 9 o'clock. In Friday's announcement, the restaurant thanked the community for its support over the years. Conway Police Department proud to partner with Our Blood Institute for the upcoming blood drive. 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Every donation has the potential to help save lives right here in Arkansas and across the region. It'll be Tuesday from 10 a.m. until 2 p.m. at the multi-purpose training room at the Conway Police Department. You can actually get one of these cool new Get Your Sticks on Route 66 t-shirts and your choice of one park pass while they last. I'm Rick Walker in the First Community Bank Tri-Arc 24-Hour News Center, where community comes first. 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
3: From the Tri-Arc Weather Center, here's a look at your forecast. Relatively clear skies for the rest of our Saturday, daytime highs. Low 80s for the most part. Winds light and variable out of the south-southeast. Overnight tonight, light breeze at times, but overall not too bad. Partly cloudy, down to 60. For an overnight low. Into Sunday, partly sunny skies. A few spotty storms into the mix, ramping up though later into the afternoon. At daytime, high up to 78. I'm staff meteorologist Jason Laird from the Tri-Arc Weather Center.
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0: look at your Triarc community calendar. Bingo! Conducted by the United Way of Central Arkansas, all bingo proceeds will benefit the United Way of Central Arkansas. It's happening on Monday, May 18th, but Friday is your deadline to buy tickets. You do need to be 18 or over to participate in bingo. You can join in between 3 and 5 p.m. on Friday, May 15th, in the lawn area of Maumelle's Splash and Play Park, Lake Point Drive, for a special pop-up in the park featuring a fun afternoon celebrating Earth Day a little late and Arbor Day. This event is free. It is open to the public. And Friday night is hike night. You're going to look for some of the nocturnal creatures that call Pettigee Mountain home. Please bring along a flashlight, water, and wear sturdy shoes. This program will last about 45 minutes. It's Friday, 8 p.m. at Pettigee State Park. If you need more details, head to the website, triarcradio.com. 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I'm Jennifer Lipp with your Triarc Community Calendar.
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3: From the Triarc Weather Center, here's a look at your forecast. Relatively clear skies for the rest of our Saturday, daytime highs, low 80s for the most part. Winds light and variable out of the south-southeast. Overnight tonight, light breeze at times, but overall not too bad. Partly cloudy, down to 60 for an overnight low. Into Sunday, partly sunny skies. A few spotty storms into the mix, ramping up though later into the afternoon. At daytime high up to 78. I'm staff meteorologist Jason Laird from the Triarc Weather Center.

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1: From the Triarch Weather Center, here's a look at your forecast. Relatively clear skies for the rest of our Saturday. Daytime highs, low 80s for the most part. Winds light and variable out of the south-southeast. Overnight tonight, might breeze at times, but overall not too bad. Partly cloudy, down to 60 for an overnight low. Into Sunday, partly sunny skies. A few spotty storms into the mix, ramping up, though, later into the afternoon. That daytime high up to 78. I'm staff meteorologist Jason Laird from the Triarch Weather Center.
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8: From the Triarc Weather Center, here's a look at your forecast. Relatively clear skies for the rest of our Saturday, daytime highs. Low 80s for the most part. Winds light and variable out of the south-southeast. Overnight tonight, light breeze at times, but overall not too bad. Partly cloudy, down to 60 for an overnight low. Into Sunday, partly sunny skies. A few spotty storms into the mix, ramping up though later into the afternoon. At daytime high up to 78. I'm staff meteorologist Jason Laird from the Triarc Weather Center.
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3: From the Triarc Weather Center, here's a look at your forecast. Relatively clear skies for the rest of our Saturday. Daytime highs, low 80s for the most part. Winds light and variable out of the south-southeast. Overnight tonight, light breeze at times, but overall not too bad. Partly cloudy, down to 60 for an overnight low. Into Sunday, partly sunny skies. A few spotty storms into the mix, ramping up though later into the afternoon. That daytime high up to 78. I'm staff meteorologist Jason Laird from the Triarc Weather Center.
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1: From the Triarch Weather Center, here's a look at your forecast. Relatively clear skies for the rest of our Saturday, daytime highs. Low 80s for the most part. Winds light and variable out of the south-southeast. Overnight tonight, light breeze at times, but overall not too bad. Partly cloudy, down to 60 for an overnight low. Into Sunday, partly sunny skies. A few spotty storms into the mix, ramping up, though, later into the afternoon. At daytime, high up to 78. I'm staff meteorologist Jason Laird from the Triarch Weather Center.

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1: From the Triarc Weather Center, here's a look at your forecast. Relatively clear skies for the rest of our Saturday. Daytime highs, low 80s for the most part. Winds light and variable out of the south-southeast. Overnight tonight, light breeze at times, but overall not too bad. Partly cloudy, down to 60 for an overnight low. Into Sunday, partly sunny skies. A few spotty storms into the mix, ramping up, though, later into the afternoon. That daytime high up to 78. I'm staff meteorologist Jason Laird from the Triarc Weather Center.
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7: From the TriArc Weather Center, here's a look at your forecast. Relatively clear skies for the rest of our Saturday. Daytime highs, low 80s for the most part. Winds light and variable out of the south-southeast. Overnight tonight, light breeze at times, but overall not too bad. Partly cloudy, down to 60 for an overnight low. Into Sunday, partly sunny skies. A few spotty storms into the mix, ramping up, though, later into the afternoon. That daytime high up to 78. I'm staff meteorologist Jason Laird from the TriArc Weather Center.
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0: 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This is 24/7 news coverage with Rick Walker.
1: Job growth beat expectations in April, though weak hiring rates and decelerating wage growth remains worrying trends. According to a labor economist, Bureau of Labor Statistics reported Friday that American employers added 115,000 jobs to their payrolls and handily beat expectations. The median forecast came in at 55,000, according to MarketWatch. The 115,000 jobs marked the third month of four to begin the year to show job growth, following a year that saw the weakest growth since 2020. State police investigating after a bauxite man was found dead on Thursday morning. Police say the ASP's Internet Crimes Against Children Task Force were attempting to serve a search warrant at a home on Longleaf Drive at 7 a.m. on May 7th. After agents made entry, they heard a single gunshot from inside the residence. An ASP SWAT team cleared the residence and found 68-year-old James Fields dead. And Little Rock Mayor Frank Scott Jr. has announced his campaign for re-election as the mayor of Little Rock on Friday. He said crime is down, jobs are growing, neighborhoods are getting stronger, and we're just getting started. Scott defeated Baker Karras in a runoff election to become mayor in 2018. He won re-election in 2022 after beating local businessman Steve Landers. I'm Rick Walker in the First Community Bank Triarch 24-Hour News Center, where community comes first. 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
5: From the Triarch Weather Center, here's a look at your forecast. Relatively clear skies for the rest of our Saturday. Daytime highs, low 80s for the most part. Winds light and variable out of the south-southeast. Overnight tonight, light breeze at times, but overall not too bad. Partly cloudy, down to 60 for an overnight low. Into Sunday, partly sunny skies. A few spotty storms into the mix, ramping up though later into the afternoon. That daytime high up to 78. I'm staff meteorologist Jason Laird from the Triarch Weather Center.
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6: From the TriArc Weather Center, here's a look at your forecast. Relatively clear skies for the rest of our Saturday, daytime highs. Low 80s for the most part. Winds light and variable out of the south-southeast. Overnight tonight, might breeze at times, but overall not too bad. Partly cloudy, down to 60 for an overnight low. Into Sunday, partly sunny skies. A few spotty storms into the mix, ramping up though later into the afternoon. That daytime high up to 78. I'm staff meteorologist Jason Laird from the TriArc Weather Center.

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3: From the Triarch Weather Center, here's a look at your forecast. Relatively clear skies for the rest of our Saturday, daytime highs. Low 80s for the most part. Winds light and variable out of the south-southeast. Overnight tonight, light breeze at times, but overall not too bad. Partly cloudy, down to 60 for an overnight low. Into Sunday, partly sunny skies. A few spotty storms into the mix, ramping up, though, later into the afternoon. That daytime high up to 78. On staff, meteorologist Jason Laird from the Triarch Weather Center.
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2: From the TriArc Weather Center, here's a look at your forecast. Relatively clear skies for the rest of our Saturday. Daytime highs, low 80s for the most part. Winds light and variable out of the south-southeast. Overnight tonight, light breeze at times, but overall not too bad. Partly cloudy, down to 60 for an overnight low. Into Sunday, partly sunny skies. A few spotty storms into the mix, ramping up though later into the afternoon. That daytime high up to 78. On staff, meteorologist Jason Laird from the TriArc Weather Center.
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1: Conway Area Youth Leadership Institute recently held a graduation ceremony for its 25-26 class at the University of Central Arkansas's McCaslin Ballroom. 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This year's commemoration, considerably special for multiple reasons, the CAYLI program celebrated 30 years of developing future community leaders. The Centers for Disease Control and Prevention has classified hantavirus as a level 3 response and activated its 24/7 emergency center, but it may not be as bad as it sounds. The CDC has 3 activation levels, level 1 being the most severe, level 3 being the least. A level 3 response, according to the CDC, signifies that the risk to the general public remains low. I'm Rick Walker in the First Community Bank Triarch 24-Hour News Center, where community comes first. 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
5: From the Triarch Weather Center, here's a look at your forecast. Relatively clear skies for the rest of our Saturday, daytime highs, low 80s for the most part. Winds light and variable out of the south-southeast. Overnight tonight, light breeze at times, but overall not too bad. Partly cloudy, down to 60 for an overnight low. Into Sunday, partly sunny skies. A few spotty storms into the mix, ramping up though later into the afternoon. At daytime high up to 78. I'm staff meteorologist Jason Laird from the Triarch Weather Center.
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0: here's a look at your Triarch Community Calendar. It's a first responders breakfast. That's Tuesday, 6 to 8 a.m. Era Team Real Estate at 4005 Prince Street in Conway invites first responders in for a home-cooked breakfast as a token of appreciation for all you do. Sons of American Legion will be having their monthly meeting on Tuesday at 6 p.m. If you're a son, adopted son, stepson, or grandson of an eligible American Legion member, then you can join. For more information, come by the post, 600 North Grant Street in Cabot. And 56% of children in Arkansas have experienced at least one adverse childhood experience. This is why The Call is hosting Loving Kids with Challenging Behaviors, Tuesday, 6 to 8 p.m. at the Summit Church Conway. 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I'm Jennifer Lipp, and this has been your Triarch Community Calendar.
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1: From the Triarc Weather Center, here's a look at your forecast. Relatively clear skies for the rest of our Saturday. Daytime highs, low 80s for the most part. Winds light and variable out of the south-southeast. Overnight tonight, light breeze at times, but overall not too bad. Partly cloudy, down to 60 for an overnight low. Into Sunday, partly sunny skies. A few spotty storms into the mix, ramping up, though, later into the afternoon. That daytime high up to 78. I'm staff meteorologist Jason Laird from the Triarc Weather Center.

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4: From the Triarc Weather Center, here's a look at your forecast. Relatively clear skies for the rest of our Saturday, daytime highs, low 80s for the most part, winds light and variable out of the south-southeast. Overnight tonight, light breeze at times, but overall not too bad. Partly cloudy, down to 60 for an overnight low. Into Sunday, partly sunny skies, a few spotty storms into the mix, ramping up though later into the afternoon. That daytime high up to 78. I'm staff meteorologist Jason Laird from the Triarc Weather Center.
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5: From the TriArc Weather Center, here's a look at your forecast. Relatively clear skies for the rest of our Saturday, daytime highs. Low 80s for the most part. Winds light and variable out of the south-southeast. Overnight tonight, light breeze at times, but overall not too bad. Partly cloudy, down to 60 for an overnight low. Into Sunday, partly sunny skies. A few spotty storms into the mix, ramping up, though, later into the afternoon. At daytime high up to 78. I'm staff meteorologist Jason Laird from the TriArc Weather Center.
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1: Firefighters from the Jerusalem Station responded to a water rescue Thursday at Cargill Lake after a man fell overboard from a small fishing boat. Officials say the man was wearing a life jacket but struggled to make it back to shore. Two people in a nearby boat witnessed the incident, helped pull him partially from the water before firefighters arrived. Crews removed the man from the lake, wrapped him in an emergency thermal blanket, checked his vital signs till MedTech arrived. A Conway man now faces a capital murder charge after his infant child died from the result of injuries sustained during an incident back on April 24th. That's when officers with the Conway Police Department responded to a local hospital after receiving report of an infant with life-threatening injuries. The child's father, James Dunbar Jr., taken into custody and jailed, initially charged with domestic battery in the first degree. The infant later succumbed to the injuries after receiving medical care, resulting in the battery charge being upgraded to capital murder. Eight single parents in Conway County were awarded scholarships totaling $11,200 in the spring 2026 semester through the Arkansas Single Parent Scholarship Fund. That's part of nearly $660,000 awarded to 453 single parents statewide. I'm Rick Walker in the First Community Bank Triarch 24-Hour News Center, where community comes first. 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
3: From the Triarch Weather Center, here's a look at your forecast. Relatively clear skies for the rest of our Saturday. Daytime highs, low 80s for the most part. Winds light and variable out of the south-southeast. Overnight tonight, light breeze at times, but overall not too bad. Partly cloudy, down to 60 for an overnight low. Into Sunday, partly sunny skies. A few spotty storms into the mix, ramping up, though, later into the afternoon. At daytime high up to 78. I'm staff meteorologist Jason Laird from the Triarch Weather Center.
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0: look at your Triarch Community Calendar. Thursday, 4:30 to 6 p.m. at the Faulkner County Library, it's Taste Test Kitchen, an opportunity for young chefs of all skill levels to practice their cooking skills while creating and tasting a new recipe. Water pie is the recipe of the day. Also mark your calendars for Thursday at 6 p.m. at the Faulkner County Extension Building Auditorium, 844 Faulkner Street. The League of Women Voters of Faulkner County will have the annual business meeting. They'll have food and drawing for a free year of membership, plus they'll be deciding what to focus on in the 26-27 program year. And it's a women-only group ride as part of National Bike Month. The ride is designed for all abilities, whether you're a seasoned cyclist or just getting back in the saddle. No one gets dropped. The route will be flexible and adjusted on the day based on who shows up. That's happening Thursday, 6 p.m. Meet on the Tucker Creek Trail by Walmart and Chick-fil-A on Prince Street. If you need more details, head to that website, triarchradio.com. And we'd love to hear about your events. info@triarchradio.com. I'm Jennifer Lipp with your Triarch Community Calendar.
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3: From the Triarch Weather Center, here's a look at your forecast. Relatively clear skies for the rest of our Saturday. Daytime highs, low 80s for the most part. Winds light and variable out of the south-southeast. Overnight tonight, light breeze at times, but overall not too bad. Partly cloudy, down to 60 for an overnight low. Into Sunday, partly sunny skies. A few spotty storms into the mix, ramping up though later into the afternoon. At daytime high up to 78. I'm staff meteorologist Jason Laird from the Triarch Weather Center.

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2: From the Triarch Weather Center, here's a look at your forecast. Relatively clear skies for the rest of our Saturday, daytime highs. Low 80s for the most part. Winds light and variable out of the south-southeast. Overnight tonight, light breeze at times, but overall not too bad. Partly cloudy, down to 60 for an overnight low. Into Sunday, partly sunny skies. A few spotty storms into the mix, ramping up, though, later into the afternoon. At daytime, high up to 78. On staff, meteorologist Jason Laird from the Triarch Weather Center.
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7: From the Triarc Weather Center, here's a look at your forecast. Relatively clear skies for the rest of our Saturday. Daytime highs, low 80s for the most part. Winds light and variable out of the south-southeast. Overnight tonight, light breeze at times, but overall not too bad. Partly cloudy, down to 60 for an overnight low. Into Sunday, partly sunny skies. A few spotty storms into the mix, ramping up though later into the afternoon. That daytime high up to 78. I'm staff meteorologist Jason Laird from the Triarc Weather Center.
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1: After serving more than 55 years in Arkansas as the designated community mental health center in 41 counties, officials with Ariza Health announced Friday the company has decided not to submit a bid for a new state contract. According to a press release, the company has relied on limited state and federal funds to provide mandated comprehensive services to uninsured, underinsured, Medicaid, and other vulnerable populations, regardless of ability to pay. After 58 years of serving Russellville, Feltner's Whataburger officially closed permanently Friday night. The announcement came in a post on social media that said, "Tonight is our final night, and we'd love to see as many familiar faces as possible before we close at 9 o'clock. In Friday's announcement, the restaurant thanked the community for its support over the years. Conway Police Department proud to partner with Our Blood Institute for the upcoming blood drive. It's coming up this Tuesday. Every donation has the potential to help save lives right here in Arkansas and across the region. It'll be Tuesday from 10 a.m. until 2 p.m. at the multi-purpose training room at the Conway Police Department. You can actually get one of these cool new Get Your Sticks on Route 66 T-shirts and your choice of one park pass while they last. I'm Rick Walker in the First Community Bank Triarch 24-Hour News Center, where community comes first. 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
3: From the Triarch Weather Center, here's a look at your forecast. Relatively clear skies for the rest of our Saturday, daytime highs. Low 80s for the most part. Winds light and variable out of the south-southeast. Overnight tonight, light breeze at times, but overall not too bad. Partly cloudy, down to 60 for an overnight low. Into Sunday, partly sunny skies. A few spotty storms into the mix, ramping up, though, later into the afternoon. That daytime high up to 78. On staff, meteorologist Jason Laird from the Triarch Weather Center.
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0: 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That's Monday, 4:30 to 6 p.m. at North Little Rock Public Library, the Lehman Library. The Conway League of Artists holds their monthly meetings on the second Monday of each month at 6 p.m. at the Faulkner County Library in Conway. During meetings, they'll have a presenter. They'll serve light refreshments. 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Enriching, promoting, and supporting the arts in Conway. That's Monday at the Faulkner County Library. Also Monday, 7 p.m., everyone is welcome to attend the monthly meetings. 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
3: From the Triarch Weather Center, here's a look at your forecast. Relatively clear skies for the rest of our Saturday. Daytime highs, low 80s for the most part. Winds light and variable out of the south-southeast. Overnight tonight, light breeze at times, but overall not too bad. Partly cloudy, down to 60 for an overnight low. Into Sunday, partly sunny skies. A few spotty storms into the mix, ramping up though later into the afternoon. At daytime high up to 78. I'm staff meteorologist Jason Laird from the Triarch Weather Center.

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2: From the Triarc Weather Center, here's a look at your forecast. Partly cloudy skies overnight tonight, down to 60 for an overnight low. Winds light and variable out of the southeast. Into Sunday, times of sun and clouds. We'll call it partly sunny. That's going to take our high to 78. Better chance of showers and thunderstorms morning and then ramping up likely into the afternoon. Some lingering storms, then Sunday night cloudy down to 54. I'm staff meteorologist Jason Laird from the Triarc Weather Center.
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6: From the TriArc Weather Center, here's a look at your forecast. Partly cloudy skies overnight tonight, down to 60 for an overnight low. Winds light and variable out of the southeast. Into Sunday, times of sun and clouds. We'll call it partly sunny. That's going to take our high to 78. Better chance of showers and thunderstorms morning and then ramping up likely into the afternoon. Some lingering storms, then Sunday night cloudy down to 54. I'm staff meteorologist Jason Laird from the TriArc Weather Center.
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2: From the Triarch Weather Center, here's a look at your forecast. Partly cloudy skies overnight tonight, down to 60 for an overnight low. Winds light and variable out of the southeast. Into Sunday, times of sun and clouds. We'll call it partly sunny. That's going to take our high to 78. Better chance of showers and thunderstorms morning and then ramping up likely into the afternoon. Some lingering storms, then Sunday night cloudy down to 54. I'm staff meteorologist Jason Laird from the Triarch Weather Center.
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1: Now here's a look at your TriArc community calendar. Bingo! Conducted by the United Way of Central Arkansas, all bingo proceeds will benefit the United Way of Central Arkansas. It's happening on Monday, May 18th, but Friday is your deadline to buy tickets. You do need to be 18 or over to participate in bingo. 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This event is free. It is open to the public. And Friday night is hike night. You're going to look for some of the nocturnal creatures that call Pettigee Mountain home. Please bring along a flashlight, water, and wear sturdy shoes. This program will last about 45 minutes. It's Friday, 8 p.m. at Pettigee State Park. 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I'm Jennifer Lipp with your TriArc Community Calendar.
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2: From the Triarc Weather Center, here's a look at your forecast. Partly cloudy skies overnight tonight, down to 60 for an overnight low. Winds light and variable out of the southeast. Into Sunday, times of sun and clouds. We'll call it partly sunny. That's going to take our high to 78. Better chance of showers and thunderstorms morning and then ramping up likely into the afternoon. Some lingering storms, then Sunday night cloudy down to 54. I'm staff meteorologist Jason Laird from the Triarc Weather Center.

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3: From the Triarch Weather Center, here's a look at your forecast. Partly cloudy skies overnight tonight, down to 60 for an overnight low. Winds light and variable out of the southeast. Into Sunday, times of sun and clouds. We'll call it partly sunny. That's going to take our high to 78. Better chance of showers and thunderstorms morning and then ramping up likely into the afternoon. Some lingering storms, then Sunday night cloudy down to 54. I'm staff meteorologist Jason Laird from the Triarch Weather Center.
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